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2: Roundup is here. Pendleton Roundup is the 11-time winner of the Large Outdoor Rodeo of the Year Award. Kayak Public Transit has multiple bus routes going through Pendleton before, during, and after the roundup. We also have a dedicated trolley bus to take people from Wild Horse Resort and Casino to the roundup Wednesday through Saturday. 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
1: Here's your Wild Horse Resort and Casino weather update. Tonight, showers are likely with temperature lows near 50 degrees. Tomorrow and looking into the rest of the week, the chance of rain will continue into tomorrow but taper off towards the night, with skies becoming partly to mostly sunny for the rest of the week, while temperature highs start in the mid-70s and raising into the mid-80s by Thursday, while temperature lows keep close to 50 degrees through the week. 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
1: Here's your Wild Horse Resort and Casino weather update. Tonight, showers are likely with temperature lows near 50 degrees. Tomorrow and looking into the rest of the week, the chance of rain will continue into tomorrow but taper off towards the night, with skies becoming partly to mostly sunny for the rest of the week, while temperature highs start in the mid-70s and raising into the mid-80s by Thursday, while temperature lows keep close to 50 degrees through the week. 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
1: Here's your Wild Horse Resort and Casino weather update. Tonight, showers are likely with temperature lows near 50 degrees. Tomorrow and looking into the rest of the week, the chance of rain will continue into tomorrow but taper off towards the night, with skies becoming partly to mostly sunny for the rest of the week, while temperature highs start in the mid-70s and raising into the mid-80s by Thursday, while temperature lows keep close to 50 degrees through the week. 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
2: Here's your Wild Horse Resort and Casino weather update. Tonight, showers are likely with temperature lows near 50 degrees. Tomorrow and looking into the rest of the week, the chance of rain will continue into tomorrow but taper off towards the night, with skies becoming partly to mostly sunny for the rest of the week, while temperature highs start in the mid-70s and raising into the mid-80s by Thursday, while temperature lows keep close to 50 degrees through the week. 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
1: Here's your Wild Horse Resort and Casino weather update. Tonight, showers are likely with temperature lows near 50 degrees. Tomorrow and looking into the rest of the week, the chance of rain will continue into tomorrow but taper off towards the night, with skies becoming partly to mostly sunny for the rest of the week, while temperature highs start in the mid-70s and rising into the mid-80s by Thursday, while temperature lows keep close to 50 degrees through the week. 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
1: Here's your Wild Horse Resort and Casino weather update. Tonight, showers are likely with temperature lows near 50 degrees. Tomorrow and looking into the rest of the week, the chance of rain will continue into tomorrow but taper off towards the night, with skies becoming partly to mostly sunny for the rest of the week, while temperature highs start in the mid-70s and raising into the mid-80s by Thursday, while temperature lows keep close to 50 degrees through the week. 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
2: Here's your Wild Horse Resort and Casino weather. Got a chance of rain across the area this morning, and then by afternoon, Pendleton's going to be partly sunny with a high of 74. Hermiston, mostly sunny, high of 77. Walla Walla this afternoon will still have a chance of showers and thunderstorms with a high of 75. Check weather anytime at ElkhornMediaGroup.com. 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
2: And here's today's community calendar. There's dance lessons at the Eagles in Walla Walla today. They'll have line dancing at 6 and then two-step lessons at 7. It's open mic night at the Emerald of Siam in Richland. That starts at 7 o'clock. And Wings Over Walla Walla. Mark your calendars for it. It's starting this Thursday. If you know something coming up this week and want to get the word out, just send us the info to events at elkhornmediagroup.com.
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3: 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Got a chance of rain across the area this morning, and then by afternoon, Pendleton's going to be partly sunny with a high of 74. Hermiston, mostly sunny, high of 77. Walla Walla this afternoon will still have a chance of showers and thunderstorms with a high of 75. Check weather anytime at ElkhornMediaGroup.com. 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
2: 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Got a chance of rain across the area this morning, and then by afternoon, Pendleton's going to be partly sunny with a high of 74. Hermiston, mostly sunny, high of 77. Walla Walla this afternoon will still have a chance of showers and thunderstorms with a high of 75. Check weather anytime at ElkhornMediaGroup.com. 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
2: And here's today's community calendar. There's dance lessons at the Eagles in Walla Walla today. They'll have line dancing at 6 and then two-step lessons at 7. It's open mic night at the Emerald of Siam in Richland. That starts at 7 o'clock. And Wings Over Walla Walla, mark your calendars for it. It's starting this Thursday. 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
3: Good morning, I'm Doug Donahoe with your Wild Horse Resort and Casino weather update. Look for a chance of morning rain, otherwise partly sunny. Temperatures today will be in the mid to upper 70s. Tonight we'll get a few clouds and overnight lows dropping down into the low to mid 40s. And for Tuesday, sunshine and warmer temperatures. Highs will be in the upper 70s and into the low 80s. For weather anytime, go to elkhornmediagroup.com. 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
2: Good morning, I'm Doug Donahoe with your Wild Horse Resort and Casino weather update. Look for a chance of morning rain, otherwise partly sunny. Temperatures today will be in the mid to upper 70s. Tonight we'll get a few clouds and overnight lows dropping down into the low to mid 40s. And for Tuesday, sunshine and warmer temperatures. Highs will be in the upper 70s and into the low 80s. For weather anytime, go to elkhornmediagroup.com. 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
2: And here's today's community calendar. There's dance lessons at the Eagles in Walla Walla today. They'll have line dancing at 6 and then two-step lessons at 7. It's open mic night at the Emerald of Siam in Richland. That starts at 7 o'clock. And Wings Over Walla Walla. Mark your calendars for it. It's starting this Thursday. 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
1: Good morning. I'm Doug Donahoe with your Wild Horse Resort and Casino weather update. Look for a chance of morning rain, otherwise partly sunny. Temperatures today will be in the mid to upper 70s. Tonight we'll get a few clouds and overnight lows dropping down into the low to mid 40s. And for Tuesday, sunshine and warmer temperatures. Highs will be in the upper 70s and into the low 80s. For weather anytime, go to ElkhornMediaGroup.com. 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
1: I'm Dan Tessman. Here's your Wild Horse Resort and Casino weather update. Partly cloudy this afternoon, and there's a chance of showers and thunderstorms. Expect a high near 75 in Pendleton, and in Walla Walla, it will be 77 in Hermiston. Tonight, partly cloudy, and there's a 20% chance of showers before 11 p.m. Expect a low around 49. For tomorrow, plenty of sunshine in the forecast with a high near 81. Download the Elkhorn mobile app at elkhornmediagroup.com.
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1: And here's today's community calendar. There's dance lessons at the Eagles in Walla Walla today. They'll have line dancing at 6 and then two-step lessons at 7. It's open mic night at the Emerald of Siam in Richland. That starts at 7 o'clock. And Wings Over Walla Walla, mark your calendars for it. 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
2: I'm Dan Tessman. Here's your Wild Horse Resort and Casino weather update. Partly cloudy this afternoon, and there's a chance of showers and thunderstorms. Expect a high near 75 in Pendleton, and in Walla Walla, it will be 77 in Hermiston. Tonight, partly cloudy, and there's a 20% chance of showers before 11 p.m. Expect a low around 49. Or tomorrow, plenty of sunshine in the forecast with a high near 81. Download the Elkhorn mobile app at elkhornmediagroup.com.
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3: Here's your Wild Horse Resort and Casino weather update. Partly cloudy this afternoon, and there's a chance of showers and thunderstorms. Expect a high near 75 in Pendleton, and in Walla Walla, it will be 77 in Hermiston. Tonight, partly cloudy, and there's a 20% chance of showers before 11 p.m. Expect a low around 49. Or tomorrow, plenty of sunshine in the forecast with a high near 81. 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
1: And here's today's community calendar. 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And Wings Over Walla Walla, mark your calendars for it. It's starting this Thursday. 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
3: Here's your Wild Horse Resort and Casino weather update. Tonight, you'll see the chance of rain dissipate with mostly clear to partly cloudy skies while winds keep calm and temperatures settle near 50 degrees. Tomorrow, the skies will become mostly sunny, making the temperatures reach highs close to 80 degrees. 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
2: Here's your Wild Horse Resort and Casino weather update. Tonight, you'll see the chance of rain dissipate with mostly clear to partly cloudy skies while winds keep calm and temperatures settle near 50 degrees. Tomorrow, the skies will become mostly sunny, making the temperatures reach highs close to 80 degrees. 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
1: And here's today's community calendar. There's dance lessons at the Eagles in Walla Walla today. 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That starts at 7 o'clock. And Wings Over Walla Walla. 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
3: Here's your Wild Horse Resort and Casino weather update. Tonight, you'll see the chance of rain dissipate with mostly clear to partly cloudy skies while winds keep calm and temperatures settle near 50 degrees. Tomorrow, the skies will become mostly sunny, making the temperatures reach highs close to 80 degrees. 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